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1: A heat warning has been issued for the foothills. There's clear skies this evening with a low of 13, and the rest of the week is looking sunny, with highs in the low 30s. For the full 7-day forecast, visit highriveronline.com. I'm Emily Rogers.
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0: 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High River Online weather.
3: A heat warning has been issued for the foothills. There's clear skies this evening with a low of 13. And the rest of the week is looking sunny with highs in the low 30s. For the full 7-day forecast, visit highriveronline.com. 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

0: Sully Burrows. Ooh, I got to stretch my mouth out a little bit this morning. Stay up a little late. Went and saw The Odyssey. Oh, I'll tell you about that a little bit later. But coming up at 8:10 this morning, we're going to be shining the spotlight on our latest Her Voice feature. I love that we do this. We shine a spotlight on local women leaders in the foothills and give them a voice. And they are strong leaders. Diana Frock is the one we're shining the spotlight on. She's the president of the Friends of Foothill Schools Division. Amazing work that they've been doing in our community. It's brought to you by CCAN, Canada Seed Partner, Rowan House Society, and High River's Napa Auto Parts. We've already profiled Kim Hessel from Heaven Can Wait, Tiff Gordon, the president of the PGA Canada, Terry Perrin with 100 Women Who Care, Kathy Cooey with the High River District Healthcare 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of the Rampage Volleyball Center, and Lynette Salden from Rowan House Society as well. So, hey, we're still taking recommendations on our Her Voice page, by the way, on our website, highriveronline.com.
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1: I'm Kevin Wallace with your morning news. We're shining the spotlight on Diana Frock in this week's Her Voice. As president of the Friends of Foothill School Division, Frock says her passion for community involvement was shaped by the example set by her family growing up.
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Hey, man, Shaboozy and Jelly Roll, and it almost sounds like a little kid show, doesn't it? Hey, Shaboozy and Jelly Roll's coming on. Kids, come on, let's gather around. It's right after Blue's Clues. Having fun today. Carry on a little Kenny Chesty down. 99.7 Sun Country. Good morning.

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out, it'll sit right here on this land, and you could leave town a rich man. And he said, boys, whatever you're offering, it won't be enough, 'cause I

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Number 13 on the American Country Countdown. Ride, ride, ride. George Burge and Luke Bryan. And here's Tim and the Glory Boys. 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

0: love back roads. It's how you learn to drive around here. Tim LaGlory, boys, 99.7 Sun Country. Good morning. Had my kids driving on some back roads when they were around 8 or 9, roughly. Now, obviously, I wasn't crazy. I was really in the middle of nowhere. So, way down in Pincher Creek. All right, don't gang up on me. All right, take it easy. Hey, I'm getting ready to head off on holidays next week. So, summer holiday songs are on Records from Home this week. We're gonna go lay in a beach. Some beach, I don't know which one, with Blake Shelton coming up next.
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0: James Barker Band, and it's working. And we actually played one of their songs on Records from Home earlier this week, a summer holiday song. You probably can suspect which one it was. Yeah, we've been having a lot of fun with that. We played Some Beach. There's so many to choose from. It was hard narrowing it down, honestly, from Blake Shelton this morning. Coming up tomorrow, we're going to be floating down the river with Tim and the Glory Boys, 7:20. And then we're going to wrap it up on Friday with No Shoes, No Shirt, No Problems. Classic from Kenny Chesney.
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0: You know what? Still kind of the same traffic issues heading into Calgary as we talked about half an hour ago. A little bit of a slowdown northbound on Deerfoot at the Iverstrong Bridge just due to volume. Everything's normal there. No worries. And then we have a bit of a slowdown on Memorial Drive as is usual. It's about a third of the way backed up to the zoo right now. And we have no issues on McLeod or Stoney.
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1: Yellow warning for heat continues today with a high of 29 and a low of 12. 31 the high tomorrow and Friday, and up to 35 by Saturday. And to see the full 7-day forecast and to read more on these stories, just go to highriveronline.com. 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
1: Chad Brownlee, not liking the way the Blue Jays are rolling these days. Ugh, it's hard to watch. Here's Tyler Joe Miller under the influence. He's been probably watching the Jays games too.

charity barbecues, outdoor concerts, and dusty rodeos. 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

Whether you like to share food or not, apparently researchers at Yale found that food actually tastes better when you eat it off of someone else's plate. Hey, I'm Sharon Church. Why?

Trit, take it easy. Hey, I'm Sharon Church, and it's now time for your Sorta Sports Report. Have you been paying attention to this summer's Commonwealth Games? 149 athletes from right here at home are in Glasgow, Scotland, and we're racking up the medals. Last time I checked, Canada was in second place with 35 medals.

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Yomph, another performer at Big Valley Jamboree this weekend if you want to check that out. I believe there's still tickets available, and the weather's looking great. Saturday's nice and hot. Sunday cools off a bit, but it might be a nice

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0: What a classic film, Planes, Trains, and Automobiles. We're going to play again tomorrow morning at 7:40, same with Friday. And all the fun starts right after the 6 o'clock news tomorrow morning.
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It's Jordan Davis, bar none, on the home stretch. I'm Candace Johnson. Did you know that Alberta hosts the largest outdoor dog show in Canada? Yeah. Canada's largest outdoor dog show is happening this weekend. The Alberta Kennel Club is hosting its summer classic at the Ranch House in Foothills County near Okotoks over the long weekend. It

0: Joe Miller, back to drinking whiskey on 99.7 Sun Country. I'm Candace Johnson. Just a reminder, the Rowan House has an opportunity for you to give and have every dollar matched up to $10,000 because a generous donor is stepping up, but we need to raise $10,000 to get the $10,000. 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